War Killers and No Fillers here on the Midnight Affair with myself, DJ Big Al, on the hot seat. We just dropped two really, really nice tunes. First up from the year 2021, we played for you was Duran Jones and the Indications and More Than Ever. I just played that in the background from the brand spanking new album from Gerald Lawson and a track I just cannot stop playing. Featuring Raquel Rodriguez, and that is a track called Next Move. Just time now this hour to play a couple of rear groove tracks for those who know and love their rear grooves. And here is The Soul Survivors.

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1: Who is this?
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0: to
1: have
0: you.
1: To get up in the morning and go to work. 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

man. That's 232 Stradamire Road, that's SW16 1BB. 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

Welcome back to the second and final hour of The Midnight Affair. We are now in the Soulful Lovers Hour, where slow jams meets the quiet storm. We have pure mellow grooves from now until the end of the show. And we start this hour, as per usual, with our Free from 90s feature. Free, a nice R&B slow jams from the 1990s. And we start here with a fabulous track taken from the Have Plenty soundtrack. This is Faith Evans and a lovely track called Tears Away.

Hello? Hi, it's Benita. I want to know, when am I going to see you again? You're working so much lately. You know, the mailman's been making deliveries twice a day. And it's only because he knows you're

nice, just nice, three nice R&B slow jams there from the 1990s. And we started off there with Faith Evans and a nice track called Tears Away, and that was taken from the Have Plenty soundtrack from 1998. Then we went into a really nice tune from Bonita Arterbury and her one and only album from 91. And the track we played for you was called It's Always Been About You. And last but not least, just played out in the background there was Jagged Edge from 99 and a track entitled Promise. We have some beautiful, mellow, beautiful music coming your way this hour. So sit back and relax. And if you've just locked in and locked on, you are most welcome, as we are just about to dive into a trio of fantastic soulful lovers songs for the soulful lovers. And here is the phenomenal Phyllis Hyman here and a wonderful track called No One Can Love You More.

Memories by the Score here at the Midnight Affair. Three tracks is my childhood right there. Remember belting that track out there from Champagne and How About Love when I was at home. My mum used to say to me, tap your eyes, tap your eyes. Oh, beautiful memories there and an absolutely wonderful track. And before then, we played another classic there from Joanna Gardner and Pick Up the Pieces. And we started a three off there with the phenomenal Phyllis Hyman and No One Can Love You More. We are dancing and romancing with Smooth Grooves here on the Big One UK Pressure Radio. This is the Midnight Affair and I'm Big Al. As we continue with those who love their 80s music. And here is three fine, fine jams in our trio from the 80s. And here is a beautiful track here from Tamara and The Scene. And this is called Tears.

three sublime tunes here from our trio from the 80s. So what did we play for you? We played for you from Tamara and The Scene from the year of 1988 and a nice track called Tears. Then we went into Frankie Beverly and Maze and Just Us from 89. And playing beneath me, you could hear the wonderful sounds there of Mark Sedane and the Stonewall classic One Way Love Affair. As we move into the Big L Soul crates here, and here is a lovely track from Foxfire featuring Johnny Adams.

You see, there's been so many things on my mind, and I know you feel that I don't have the time to sit down and show you how I really feel. But you see, that's not true. I'm never too busy to think about you.

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are fantastic. Three killers there from the Big El Soul Cellar. So what did we play for you? We played for you from the T.O.P. Foxfire featuring Johnny Adams and You Amaze Me. Then we went into a nice little 7-inch from the year of 73 from Priscilla Price and a nice track called Only Yesterday. Absolutely adore that tune. And then just played that in the background, The Love Lights from the year of 71 and I'm In Love. Going to try and squeeze in a couple more tunes before the end of the show. I played out with this pure music niceness in last week's show. I want to play in its whole entirety this week. This is the Memphis Horns and a nice track called Just For Your Love.

Back to back, smooth and sublime tracks there to end the show. We started off there with Memphis Horns and Just For Your Love. And just playing that in the background, you could hear Fat Gains Band featuring Zarina and For Your Love. Beautiful UK Pressure family, thank you once again for your wonderful company. Going to play out with a classic here from the legend that is Jeffrey Osborne. And this is On The Wings Of Love. So until next time, take care, stay safe, and God bless. I'm out of here.

0: Time to take a break, but we'll be back. 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

0: 4-0-3. 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
4: Mr. Stiley, burning the fire. Mr. Stiley, burning the fire. Burn it down, Mr. Stiley. I'll be just as the roots, man. 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

Dial. 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

0: Time to take a break, but we'll be back. 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

0: Hi, this is Mandy, and right now I'm tuned into the one and only Original Corporal, because he's got me feeling a certain some way, and I keep it locked.
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1: Pardon me, do you have change for a quarter? I gotta make a phone call. Thank you. Oh, I hope this woman don't take me through no changes today, because I've had a hard day today, man. 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

0: 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Michael Gordon's a maximum endorsement every time, my peeps. Zane, war.
1: Yo, this is Ayman Shelly. From a London, England, you know. A UK Pressure Radio, you know. We don't care when no one wants to say you can't go around the thing. UK Pressure Radio. Marshall, you said that. Without no apology.
2: 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And I'm an Errol Dunkley. Original at the microphone.

0: And big up all Massive and big up all crew. I'm an Errol Dunkler checking out. 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

Lopez. 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
3: Music, music, music. We love it. That's why we like to play it. And we like to make sure it touches all of your ears. Hello, it's more music. It's more vibes. Along with the Barry Goldfinger on that Feel Good Factor show. Amber Leak inside, new sheriff in town. Just like I'm the new kid on the block. Yeah, you know.

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tune, right? Lloyd Brown inside the place, sharing the night. You could share the afternoon and the morning as well. It don't have to be only night. But I understand, I understand. Let's keep giving you more. Cause the clock is moving fast. You know, time waits for no man. Richie Stevens.

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UK Pressure Radio. Yeah, man, we like it. So let's give you more Al Campbell.

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That's how we like to give it to you, man. 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

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If I knew. Let's give you more, Lukey D.

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Stay locked in, stay locked on. 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

0: 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Your ears, man, your ears. 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
0: 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Jumping over to Stevie P's camp with that rhythm, much pressure rhythm. Big Sandiva first up. Move over.

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Are you mad? You know what kind of problems I could be in for that? Problems! 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Another show, another time, eh? 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So let's give you more on this Much Pressure rhythm. 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

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So let's go over to Bless the Lord Music, rhythm called Bread of Life.

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Music continuing right the way through. 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
2: 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Blimmin' it, turning up loud, and making the girls scream. War is in the dance, war is tonight. War is in the dance, war is UK pressure in the place. 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
3: Jamming the way you like it each and every time. Hold on, I've just seen something come up on my screen here. It's from the legal team, which means... Okay, let me read this. Before selecting certain type of music, you have to warn your listeners of what you're going to do and the genre of music you're going to play, as a sudden play of certain music can bring on responses of knocked over drinks, kicked over tables, and so on and so on. Ah, okay. I didn't tell you I was going to... play Lover's Rock, did I? Oh, no. I apologize if your drink just spilled. But I'm going to play some Lover's Rock just like that.

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0: 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There's no perfect time. 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
1: No.

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So don't worry if you're locked in thinking, how am I going to tell this DJ? 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
1: yes, it's true.
0: You know what happens, don't you?
1: Oh, we're both together in this love affair. You and
2: 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I like it.
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Southside, Canada. Your first lady is listening, Miss Brown. So we've got to look after Miss Brown, and then Miss Brown will look after Canada. It makes sense. It's like Debs in Barbados. It makes sense. Fancy brows and fancy lashes. JCDC. Back in the day, right?

goes out to my singing crew. Let's sing a little more Black Harmony inside the place. There is not a right time to play good music. Good music should be played all the time.

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Log on to the site. Got a song coming up. Gonna need to know the name of this artist and we will see about sending you a song you choose from the website. I'm gonna pay for the song because I'm like that, innit? So get your listening ears on in and around the world. Yes, Miss Brown, that includes you. You guess the name of this song. Log on to the site, browse through, pick a song you like, and I will pay for the song. Because we're working together. So get your thinking caps on. Come on now, come on now. Google is not allowed. Shazam's not allowed. Just your knowledge. So quickly jump on the site, browse through all the songs, and browse and browse and browse. There's a live competition right now. Just like that. First one back with the name. That's the song I buy. Yeah, yeah, yeah. Just got an email from the legal team. What are you doing? It's cool, man. It's cool. It's cool. Got my credit card ready to buy your song that you choose when you guess the next song. Yeah, come on, come on now. Headmaster and principal are looking at each other. What is he doing?

Nancy B says, I'm ready. Are you logged onto the site? Are you going through the library of songs? There's a lot of them, you know. Gonna give you a minute to log on properly. Scroll through, man, scroll through. I'm buying you a song. They'll let me know and I will sort it out. Don't you worry.

just going through the little fine print with the legal team. I don't understand, you know. I'm a giver when it comes to great music inside the place. So goes out to everyone that suddenly logged onto the site and running through all of the songs then, found the one you want, and you're ready. So let me see. Miss Brown, are you ready? This is your chance to buy a particular song on UK Pressure Radio. Log on to the site, you know. Get yourselves ready, you know. Are you ready? Okay.

0: who sang this. That's all right, that's more money in my pocket. I'm good with it.
1: I'm in love with you, darling.
0: I don't hear nothing from Miss Brown, but that's okay. Hota NCB, nope, that's not the answer.

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You see, you least expect it. Yeah, this is good, this is good. Miss Brown's not even looking at the radio right now, scratching her head, thinking, oh my God. Do you want to phone a friend? Do you want to phone a friend?

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I've got Canada on the case now. Twins! You got it right, you know, Twins. Go on the website, look for your song, let me know, and I will buy your song.

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It's a remix.

Ota Ansibi, you're on the website. But you didn't get the name. I'm a bit confused. Everybody is now saying Arima after I said Arima. Come on now.

Rima, come on now. Track is in. Hold tight, Miss Brown. You keep listening to the station. You will win a competition.

So let's keep going. Arima. So we've had a competition winner today. Told me the name of the song that she would like. Not a problem. Send all the rest of the information. Get that song sent to you in any format you like. But it's coming. So let's keep giving you more. You never know. I might do another competition. Why not, man? Why not? Let's give you this one.

0: Jersey and CB. You got the right artist, you know. But that's not the right name of the song.
1: Love me the way that I love you.
0: Definitely Calvin Francis. Ooh. But think again.

So just like that, you've always got to stay logged into the station. Competitions just come at you, man. So I want to send a big shout out to Twins. Yes, well deserved. Gonna package a song and send it off to you. But don't worry, just always stay logged in. NCB, this is the song that you were talking about. Calvin Francis, 2 a.m. 1990 production, you see? Still bad.

0: disturb you now. That's all I need to hear, you know.
1: Maybe when the party's over, yes, we can find.
2: Pull up this song, no, eh? Pull up this song, no, eh?

0: Yeah. To teach a youth about roots and culture. Telling the massive them to be mbaja. That's how they might deal with aga. UK pressure, keeping the pressure on the Babylon system.
1: Yo, this is I, Marshall. From a London, England, you know. A UK pressure radio, you know. We don't care when no one wants to say you can't go around the thing. UK pressure radio. Marshall, he said that. Without no apology.
2: Time to take a break, but we'll be back. 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

evening or night, whatever you may be, whatever you may be doing, however you may be doing it, whoever you may be doing it with. 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My name is Mr. Scorcher.

on in our chat room. Big shouts also going out to Queen Sherry in our chat room. We're going to have some fantastic fun here. First and foremost, we're going to send a massive, massive shout out going out to management, Kieran Pressure, Denise Peters, and Mr. Stiley, and all the UK Pressure Radio presenters, family and extended family. 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Send a massive, massive shout going out to my big bro celebrating his big 6-0 today. 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

I don't want to have any sirens. 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I won't be twisting up no wires behind the speaker box either. Remember them big Vavans?

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0: 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Tell a friend. 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

I'm going to send a massive shout out going out to Evelyn and all the crew over there in South London, the Brixton region. We know you love these vibes. Queen Africa, massive shout out also going out to

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And if you just join us, welcome, welcome, welcome. We love your company. And we'd love to have you join our chat room. Our chat room is so live. Everybody's dancing, singing, having a great time, being interactive. Oh, gosh.

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2: Here we are, tuning in on the other side of the portals for the calls. We're going to send a massive, massive shout going out to our American stateside contingency. We know you love your Benji Myers, don't ya? This is such a beautiful track.

Queen Sherry in our chat room over there in the States, loving the vibes. We got to say this every single time. Ryan, I know you're so celebrating your birthday from today and tomorrow. And tomorrow, well, you're a Leo, so you're going to celebrate all month, just like we do. That's what we do on UKPressureRadio.com. What a beautiful track. Give me your love. Tell a friend to tell a friend to tell a friend. We've got some more for you. This is so nice, so nice. Track entitled Slowly, Slowly, Slowly, Slowly. Ghost featuring Fiona.

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So, 1, 2, 3, 4 rewinds. So, I've got to take it from the top for Anne in the Pimlico region. I'm going to take it from the top from Brie. I'm going to take it for Shanette. I'm going to take it from the top from Mr. T. This is the one from, oh, I feel Chandler. Oh, they're in crowd. And

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So do not touch your device. Don't touch it, do not touch it.

So you know where to go out, yeah? Go out with your partner. You're debating if you should dance to that track or not. Well, when Scorch was playing out there, you know you're going to dance to the track, innit? Or if you're holding your partner now, he's like, yeah, why not? Let's have a dance. Let's have a nice little rock. That's how UK Pressure Radio do.

The universe sounds of Alton, and it's too late to turn back now. Do remember, top of the hour, we're going to get another fantastic UK Pressure Radio presenter. You know what? This next track, every time I play it, I'll scratch my head. It's just a beautiful track, but you know what? It's just a beautiful track. Anyway, you hear this track, everyone starts singing. Prince Allah, Bucket Bottom. It means, me no know.

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Lord, I thank you for the promises you gave to me. Yeah.

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And if you just joined us, welcome, welcome, welcome, welcome, welcome. So let me give you something, first time for the night. Morning, afternoon or evening, depending on where you are residing right now. I love it. From Janet K, Bitch by Golly Wow. 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

Ladies and gentlemen, right across the globe, for you and yours, Scorch is here. And do remember, at the top of the hour, you're going to get another fantastic presenter giving you another great show, so do not touch your device.

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3: Miss Susie Wong knows that variety is the spice of life. 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So, tune in to

Greetings one and all, and welcome to another edition of The Flex with Miss Susie Wong here on UK Pressure Radio. Shout out to the presenter who was up before me. Great, great, great show. Thank you. Okay, so we'll do some housekeeping now. Studio number for text and WhatsApp messages only, please, is 07415-063652. I'll repeat that for you, 07415-063652. And you can also join us in the chat room. If you go to the UK Pressure Radio website, scroll down to see the chat room icon. If you've registered already, just come right on in. If you haven't registered, all you need to do is create a username and a password, and you can come in and play around with our emojis and emoticons and everything else that's in there, okay? And greet the other people in the chat room. Right, I'll open the show there with Free Life from 1978, and I'll keep my light in my window. Wicked, wicked, wicked tune. Yes, okay. I hope everyone's been okay. I'm 100% better now. It's only taken nearly 4 weeks for this a cough or flu or whatever it is I had to disappear, but I'm a lot better now, and Tress is clear. So, going to get on to the show. Let me know what you've been up to. All right, going over now to Matumi and COD. I'll deliver cash on delivery. This one is from 1984. First part of the show, soul music from the late 70s and the

Shout out, Skydive to Lady Empress. And also to all the early birds, the Spell of Imagine Everald, all the silent listeners, all the new listeners, and of course, all my regulars. Yes, Lady Empress, I see you rocking away.

Notting Hill at the weekend. I must admit I haven't been for the longest time. No plans of going back in the future either. Okay, but if you did go, I hope you had a good time. I'm hearing that Leeds is supposed to be really good, so maybe one weekend I might find my way up there and have a good shakedown. Okay, right, so I'm going over now to Mr. Miles J, and let's start over. This track's 1987.

0: to Terry Vibes over there in the chat room. And also, if your colleagues are listening in, shout out going out to them as well. Okay. Miles Stray there. And let's start over. 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
1: Jackie loves music, getting her groove on.

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From 1980.

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Yes, bring you the music you don't hear very often.

0: the voice of Bobby Womack, and the horns, Mr. Wilton Felver, Inherit the Wind. Wicked track. I do love that track. Okay, this takes me back. I like to chill and listen to that kind of music, you know, just chill back and relax, just like you should be doing now.
1: How you doing, baby? What's your name?

Yes, Mr. Hansen. And the next one coming up should take us to the top of the hour. After the ad breaks, we will go into our reggae segment. Okay. So, Mr. Roy Ayres, please take it away.

£10 thereafter. For more details, call Barry's Bar on 07956 390 403. Reggae Bring Back the Love take a place on Saturday the 12th of September at Barry's Bar with pop star and Mr. Styling.

That's 232 Stradamai Road, that is SW16 1BB. 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

0: Susie. 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
2: Hi, it's your girl Frederica Tibbs, and I'm bigging up Susie Wong. Keep going deeper and deeper and deeper into that cocoa basket and bring out some sweet selection, some sweet music. Boom.
3: 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Whenever I tune in, I choose into Susie Wong every time. Is

0: For me. As I said, this is Paul Dawkins. Tune into Suzy Wong. All the time. Out.
1: Welcome, welcome, welcome back on the other side. Okay, it was the start of reggae segment. We're going to start off with Cranium from 2022 and Early in the Morning.

wonderful voice there, Cranium, and Early in the Morning. Okay, going over now to one of our a song featuring one of our UK artists alongside Stephen Marley and Jacure, tracks from 2013, and it's entitled End of Time.

Yes, dancing away in the chat room. Most high, welcome to the show. Okay, another UK artist goes by the name of Mr. Nereus Joseph, and this track's from 1997 and entitled I'll Keep Loving You.

know something. I can't believe it's been 3 years since he's passed, you know, Nereus Joseph. Such a humble gentleman. Okay, right, going over now to the Mighty Diamonds, and this track is entitled Playgirl.

Hey girl. Okay, we have a birthday. We have Mr. Alfonso Al Campbell celebrating his 72nd birthday this week. I'm going to give you a couple from him. First one's from 1998, entitled G Baby.

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1: Okay, I'm going to give you another one from Mr. Campbell. Goes by the name of You Are Mine.

Yes, thank you, Sydney Rogers. Thank you. Earlier in this segment, we had Playgirl by the Mighty Diamonds. We now have Playboy by Danny Ray. Okay, 1977.

Okay, we have another birthday. This is a heavenly birthday. This is to the godfather of the Rocksteady. We had one of his son's songs played earlier in the show. The track is on the Treasure Isle label. The gentleman goes by the name of Alton Nehemiah Ellis, and this is the first track from him from 1968. Alton Ellis.

Lisa Alton, Nehemiah Ellis. Okay, would have been 88 this week. Okay, all right. Let's keep the music going.

Dalton Tony Scarbin to Dennis Brown. Okay, we have another heavenly birthday in the house. That gentleman goes by the name of Colvin George Scott, and he would have been celebrating his 67th birthday this week. I want to give you the first of his tracks from

So thank you to everyone for listening in. I will do my thank yous because I want to play this track. Happy Go Lucky Girl by Wayne Ways. I'm happy. I'm go lucky. So here we go. Right. Thank you to everyone for listening in today. Everyone in the chat room. Everyone on the socials.

£10 thereafter. 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Reggae Bring Back the Love take a place on Saturday the 12th of September at Barry's Bar with Popstar and Mr. Styling.

That's 232 Stradamai Road, that is SW16 1BB. 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A fee will only apply if you have a guest artist on the night. 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

0: 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It's hot and kicking.
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Time for another Magnum Force Mellow Mood show. Coming to you live and direct from London Town.

saying welcome to all our listeners at home and abroad. Welcome to those in the chat room. Big up the last DJ. What a wonderful show. That's what UK Pressure Radio is all about. No, he was standing in. Standing DJ for Susie Wang. Nevertheless, high standard.

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1: 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Keep it locked, because you know why? 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